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3: 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She's got your chance to win Misty City general admission passes. Keep it locked right here on Hot Country.
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0: traffic.
1: A little slowdown on the 401 eastbound because the collectors past Avenue Road are closed through the DVP. Make sure you stick to the express there. Along the 400 northbound at Highway 88, the two right lanes are closed. Southbound at Highway 89, the two right lanes also closed for overnight construction. Drivers slowing through the area. Needing an oil change or maintenance check? 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I'm Adil Lakhani. That's Hot Country Traffic.
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4: Overnight construction is wrapping up on the highways. Eastbound on the 401, the collectors are still closed, though. Past Avenue Road through Bayview, a bit of a slowdown through that stretch. Make sure you're in the express. And on the 400, those closures northbound on Highway 88, the two right lanes. Southbound on the 400 at Highway 89, the two right lanes. 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That's Hot Country Traffic.
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1: It's Friday, September 4th. Good morning. 17 right now in Newmarket, Aurora. Gas down 2 cents, $1.83. I'm Stacey Engelhard. Welcome to the long weekend. It's the last weekend of the CNE, which means school starts next Tuesday. Monday is Labor Day. Now, it is a stat holiday, so not everything is open. Heads up, if you're taking transit, the schedules are changed on Monday. Now, most major grocery stores will be closed, along with the LCBO, banks, government offices. Select beer store locations will be open. Now, because it is the final push of back-to-school shopping, some malls will also be open Monday, which include Vaughan Mills, Upper Canada Mall, Hillcrest, and Promenade, to name a few. Well, we're seeing the full scope of the severe storm that swept through the GTHA, and it's like a scene out of a movie. Motorists trapped in waist-deep waters. Rogers Stadium looked like it was torn apart like a tin can. The Woodbridge Sports Dome and Aurora Sports Domes both flattened. Rain also caused a massive sinkhole in Vaughan. It forced the shutdown of Huntington Road. Apparently, emergency crews had to rescue two drivers from tractor trailers that fell in the water when the road collapsed into a creek. Thankfully, nobody was injured. Upwards of 26,000 customers remain without power in the GTHA. The PCs and New Democrats have held on to their seats after three by-elections Thursday. Among the winners, Susan Leahy in York Simcoe. And Stats Can is expected to release its latest snapshot of the job market this morning when it publishes its labor force survey for August. A Reuters poll of economists predicts employers added 15,000 jobs in August, with the unemployment rate staying the same at 6.4%. Hot Country Sports Baseball yesterday. The Blue Jays doubled Cleveland 6-3, winning 2-3 in that series. The Jays start up a weekend series in Kansas City tonight at 8. And the Labor Day Classic Monday, the Ticats take on the Argos at 2:30. Hot Country weather, mostly cloud today, a slight chance of showers in the afternoon, nice and warm, humidex of 30. Another slight chance of showers tonight with a low of 12. Now we will see sunshine tomorrow, still a slight chance of afternoon showers, humidex of 28, and Sunday sunny and 25. Right now it's 17 in Newmarket, Aurora. I'm Stacey Engelhart.
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0: back to work and school on Tuesday. It's a mix of sun and cloud and a high of 23.
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2: On the 401, a westbound in the Collector's Pass Bayview reports of a collision delays through the exit eastbound in the express approaching Weston Road. Another collision reported there. It's backed up from the 427. And on the 400, overnight construction northbound on Highway 88, the two right lanes closed. Southbound at Highway 89, the two right lanes closed. There's a certain feeling on a Sunday drive. 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That's Hot Country Traffic.
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0: Sully Burrow, put it on me. Hot Country Mornings, Cody in for Tracy Lynn. It's 6:39. Yeah, it's a Friday heading into your long weekend and the Labor Day long weekend. A survey is out, asking people different questions about Labor Day. 4% didn't think there would actually be a Labor Day this year. Not sure why, but that 4%. I'm sure they'll tell you. 18% of people think that Labor Day commemorates the founding of labor unions. Not really the case. Some people think that Labor Day marks the start of autumn and fall. 9%. Isn't that crazy? For the long weekend, a lot of people plan to go, light on chores and housework, to get ready for fall. Too soon. Still enjoy some summer. Labor Day weekend. Top answer for what signals the end of summer at 25%. Stop it. Let's not make summer end yet. And 64% of people say that every weekend should be 3 days long. Wouldn't that be an equal balance? Because we're working 5 days now and two off. So if you had a three-day weekend and worked four, some people like to do that. I know, like in the vet world, the part that I work in part-time, a lot of people like to do the 10 to 12-hour shifts, 4 days, get her done kind of deal, And then they've got the three-day weekend. I think they're onto something. I know the 12 hours would be hard, but still, Some people say they're going to plan on sleeping on the long weekend, and that's actually good for you on a weekend because it reduces high blood pressure risk. If you even sleep an extra hour, 27 minutes, whatever the case may be, that lowers your risk of high blood pressure. I guess there was a study done, and those slept longer on weekends were 9% less likely to have the high blood pressure. So getting some extra sleep, may give your body a chance to recover, reduce some of that stress, which leads to the high blood pressure. So always a good thing. Rest up this weekend if you can do that too. On the way, new sports and weather, your Music City music trivia, and Russell Dickerson next up right here on Hot Country Mornings. Good morning, Cody in for Tracy Lynn.
1: Country weather.
0: Some clouds, some showers, and maybe a thunder shower today. 26, humidity around 31. Same story tonight with clouds and showers and 16. Tomorrow, finally some sunshine for your long weekend. Still a slim chance of a shower in there. 25 and 30 with the Humidex. Sunday, we're looking at sunshine at 24. Labor Day holiday Monday, we're looking at more sunshine, 26. And heading back to work and school on Tuesday, it's a mix of sun and cloud and a high of 23.
1: Hot Country traffic.
2: Volume building on the 401 eastbound delays now. Dixie Road on and off through the 400 westbound. The slowdown from the DVP through Avenue Road. And southbound on the 427, it slows Derry Road through the 409. On the 400, problem free as far as delays. Northbound at Highway 88, though, the two right lanes still closed for overnight construction. Turn traffic into story time with Audible. 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I'm Audra Lacani. That's Hot Country Traffic.
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4: Good Friday morning, September 4th. Welcome to the long weekend, the unofficial end of summer. It's 17 right now in Newmarket, Aurora. Gas down 2 cents to $1.83. I'm Stacy Englehart. Well, it is the long weekend, which means school starts on Tuesday. Now, Labor Day Monday is a stat. Not everything is open. 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Select beer stores open. Taking transit will be tricky. Schedules are changed on Monday. Now, it is a final push of back-to-school shopping. Most malls will be closed, except for a few. Upper Canada in Newmarket will be open. Vaughan Mills Mall will be open, as well as Hillcrest Promenade. We're seeing the full scope, meanwhile, of the severe storm that swept through the GTHA. It was like a scene out of a movie. Motorists were trapped in waist-deep water. Rogers Stadium looked like it was torn apart like a tin can. High winds even detached a construction scaffolding platform. Luckily, the workers got off safely. The Woodbridge and Aurora Sports Domes were both flattened. The Ontario Soccer Center ripped apart. Emergency officials had to rescue two tractor-trailer drivers. Apparently, their trucks collapsed into the road. Into a fast-moving creek, the drivers had to be rescued from the water. Upwards of 26,000 customers still have no power across the GTHA. The PCs and New Democrats have held on to their seats after three by-elections Thursday. Among the winners, Susan Leahy in York Simcoe. And Stats Can will publish its labor force survey for August. Economists from Reuters predicted the economy added 15,000 jobs, with the unemployment rate staying steady at 6.4%. Hot Country Sports Baseball yesterday. The Blue Jays doubled Cleveland 6-3, winning 2-3 in that series. The Jays start up a weekend series in Kansas City tonight at 8. And the Labor Day Classic Monday, the Ticats take on the Argos at 2:30. Hot Country weather, mostly cloud today. A slight chance of showers in the afternoon, nice and warm. Humidex of 30. Another slight chance of showers tonight with a low of 12. Now we will see sunshine tomorrow. Still a slight chance of afternoon showers, humidex at 28, and Sunday sunny and 25. Right now it's 17 in Newmarket, Aurora. I'm Stacy Englehart.
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0: Brody, whiskey in a teacup. Makes it, you know, more, you know, majestic, doesn't it? I'm going in for Tracy Lynn. Hey, it's a Friday. You can do whatever you want. You can put a whiskey in a teacup. You can put whatever in a teacup you want, you know? It's a Friday morning. Long weekend. Can you feel it? It's in the air. And you know what else is in the air? Misty City. That's right. Music Festival is coming up. You could be there September 18th to 20th, hanging out with general admission passes, checking out so many cool artists, including Jake Owen, John Party, Brooks and Dunn, Lone Star, Dustin Lynch, Dylan Marlowe, the list goes on. Tracy Lynn might be there as well. So yeah, it is the best show, the best weekend, and you could be there. We're going to hook you up with, a pair of tickets. And you got your, you know, question coming up. Hang on, let me just tell you what you could also win. The grand prize draw, which is coming up on Monday, September 14th. So you still got another week to get in on this deal with Tracy Lynn next week back on Monday. It's the grand prize draw, VIP passes. Wow. Misty City merch, double wow. Jackson Dean meet and greet, triple wow, wow, wow. Right? And the Flat Rock Cellars VIP tour and tasting. Wowzers. That is the best deal ever. It's just, it doesn't get better than that. So without further ado, here is your trivia question for today. You ready? Pull over. All right. Good. Here we go. What is the name of the biggest of the three waterfalls in Niagara Falls? That's your question. Know the answer? Text us with the right answer and your name. And if we text you back, you're in for the general admission passes and the grand prize. 1-877-505-3692. 1-877-505-3692. What is the name of the biggest of the three waterfalls in Niagara Falls? Get to it to win. Coming up, more great music, your Pick It or Kick It and Co. Wetzel and Jesse Murph. Next up, Hot Country Mornings. Cody in for Tracy Lynn. Good morning.
1: Hot Country weather.
0: Some clouds, some showers, and maybe a thunder shower today. 26, humidity around 31. Same story tonight with clouds and showers and 16. Tomorrow, finally some sunshine for your long weekend. Still a slim chance of a shower in there. 25 and 30 with the Humidex. Sunday, we're looking at sunshine at 24. Labor Day holiday Monday, we're looking at more sunshine, 26. And heading back to work and school on Tuesday, it's a mix of sun and cloud and a high of 23.
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2: On the 401 eastbound, a volume delays approaching the 427 through the 400 and again approaching the DVP. South 404, just a little slow approaching the 401. And on the 400 northbound at Highway 88, the two right lanes are still closed for construction. South 400, just a little backed up approaching the 401. 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I'm Adil Lakhani. That's Hot Country Traffic.
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1: I'm Cody in for Tracy Lynn, and this is your lowdown. Lainey Wilson will be the celebrity guest picker for College Game Day when LSU hosts Clemson in Baton Rouge tomorrow. She'll also perform for the crowd during the show, and I guess she is a big Tigers fan and previously appeared on SEC Nation when LSU played Florida last year, so kind of cool. Dustin Lynch releasing his 7th studio album, Clean Slate, on October 30th. The 12-track project includes 7 songs, co-wrote and features Ashley Cook on How You Been and MC4D and Home to You. Lynch says the album reflects life, love, heartbreak, and figuring out what matters when everything else gets quiet. And Alan Jackson's Last Call, One More for the Road concert, grossed $34,729 million at Nissan Stadium down in Nashville. The June 27 show sold 56,109 tickets with an average ticket price of $618.95. A televised special titled Alan Jackson, The Last Show is scheduled to air on NBC later this year. And that is your lowdown. I'm CJ in for TL.
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1: All right, it's time for Pick It or Kick It. And to me, nothing represents Canada and Canadians more than this put together. Brian Adams wrote this song to honor Terry Fox's historic 1980 Marathon of Hope and his unifying impact on Canada. Now, the lyrics focus on Fox's resilience, his cross-country journey, and his mission to raise money for cancer research before he was forced to stop near Thunder Bay, Ontario. It's written for the upcoming documentary Run, Terry, Run, directed by Sean Menard, which will premiere at the Toronto International Film Festival, also known as TIFF. It came out just a few weeks back, and it's awesome. So pick it or kick it. You can listen and let us know your thoughts on picketing it or kicking it. Right? 1-877-505-3692. 1-877-505-3692. Brian Adams, The Ballad of Terry Fox. Pick it or kick it. Hot Country Mornings. Good morning.

0: That's Morgan Griffiths and Bourbon Hot Country Mornings. I'm Cody in for Tracy Lynn. And, of course, Pick It or Kick It back there with Brian Adams, The Ballad of Terry Fox. Are you picking? Are you kicking? So far, most people are picking, saying, you know what? It represents what we are here in Canada. The strength. Terry Fox certainly had that. Wow, did that guy ever just make a name for himself and what we represent here in Canada, right? I know. Gotta love it. And just for me, I think it's a pick just because it's Brian Adams and it's Terry Fox and it's just, I don't know, it's just nothing. Nothing says more Canadian than that. So keep your votes coming. Text 1-877-505-3692. It is the long weekend. And today is also National When Pigs Fly Day. So my dad used to say that. Oh, yeah, when pigs fly. Okay, yeah, get that done. Also on this day, Kelly Clarkson voted the first American Idol in 2002. Kind of cool. Looking ahead to tomorrow, some cool things that went down. Blake Shelton, Miranda Lambert opening a bed and breakfast called the Ladysmith down in Oklahoma. On Sunday, Cal Ripken Jr. set a record for most consecutive Major League Baseball games played in 95. I think we all watched the ball at that point. Is he going to make it? Is he going to call out sick today? Is this going to be the day? You know, kind of crazy. And on Monday, True Blood premiered on HBO. Still love that song today. And I got to say, John Parr, Nod, St. Elmo's Fire, Man in Motion, hitting number one in 85. Love that song from the movie. Hopefully they do, a follow-up to that. Birthdays today, Beyonce is 45. Tomorrow, actress Rose McGowan is 53. On Sunday, country singer Mark Chestnut, I love him, 63. And Monday, actress Evan Rachel Wood is 39. And if you're celebrating today or this weekend, hey, happy birthday. I hope it's a great one and that you have a great birthday long weekend. Why not? Coming up, another hot country keyword is around the corner. Also, a guy you can be checking out, courtesy of Ryan Goss this afternoon, and is Morgan Wallen next up with your news, sports, weather, and so much more. All coming up, Hot Country Mornings. I'm Cody in for Tracy Lynn. Good Friday morning.
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0: Some clouds, some showers, and maybe a thunder shower today. 26, humidity around 31. Same story tonight with clouds and showers and 16. Tomorrow, finally some sunshine for your long weekend. Still a slim chance of a shower in there. 25 and 30 with the Humidex. Sunday, we're looking at sunshine at 24. Labor Day holiday Monday, we're looking at more sunshine, 26. And heading back to work and school on Tuesday, it's a mix of sun and cloud and a high of 23.
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3: On the 401 eastbound in the collectors at Leslie, reports of a collision. It's backed up from Young now. Westbound delays approaching the 400 to the 409. And if you're on the 400 northbound at Highway 88, the two right lanes still closed for overnight construction. Southbound, it slows approaching the 401. There's a certain feeling on a Sunday drive. 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I'm Adil Lakhani. That's Hot Country traffic.
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2: Good Friday morning, September 4th. Welcome to the long weekend, the unofficial end of summer. It's 17 right now in Newmarket, Aurora. Gas down 2 cents to $1.83. I'm Stacy Englehart. Well, it is the long weekend, which means school starts on Tuesday. Now, Labor Day Monday is a stat. Not everything is open. 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Taking transit will be tricky. Schedules are changed on Monday. Now, it is a final push of back-to-school shopping. Most malls will be closed, except for a few. Upper Canada in Newmarket will be open. Vaughan Mills Mall will be open, as well as Hillcrest Promenade. We're seeing the full scope, meanwhile, of the severe storm that swept through the GTHA. It was like a scene out of a movie. Motorists were trapped in waist-deep water. Rogers Stadium looked like it was torn apart like a tin can. High winds even detached a construction scaffolding platform. Luckily, the workers got off safely. The Woodbridge and Aurora Sports Domes were both flat, and the Ontario Soccer Center ripped apart. Emergency officials had to rescue two tractor-trailer drivers. Apparently, their trucks collapsed into the road into a fast-moving creek. The drivers had to be rescued from the water. Upwards of 26,000 customers still have no power across the GTHA. The PCs and New Democrats have held on to their seats after three by-elections Thursday. Among the winners, Susan Leahy in York Simcoe. And Stats Can will publish its labor force survey for August. Economists from Reuters predicted the economy added 15,000 jobs, with the unemployment rate staying steady at 6.4%. Hot Country Sports. Baseball yesterday, the Blue Jays doubled Cleveland 6-3, winning 2-3 in that series. The Jays start up a weekend series in Kansas City tonight at 8. And the Labor Day Classic Monday, the Ticats take on the Argos at 2:30. Hot Country weather, mostly cloud today, a slight chance of showers in the afternoon, nice and warm, humidex of 30. Another slight chance of showers tonight with a low of 12. Now we will see sunshine tomorrow, still a slight chance of afternoon showers, humidex of 28, and Sunday sunny and 25. Right now it's 17 in Newmarket, Aurora. I'm Stacy Englehart.
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0: They're 25 and 30 with the Humidex. Sunday, we're looking at sunshine at 24. Labor Day holiday Monday, we're looking at more sunshine, 26. And heading back to work and school on Tuesday, it's a mix of sun and cloud and a high of 23.
1: Hot Country traffic.
2: On the 401 eastbound, just past the 427, reports of a collision. It is slow through the 427 right now. Further east in the collectors at Leslie, a crash still blocking the right lane. The backup there from the Allen. The southbound Warden ramp for the westbound 401 has been closed for maintenance. And if you're on the 400, just a southbound delay approaching the 401. Needing an oil change or maintenance check? Drop into Mr. Lube Plus Tires. No appointment needed before you hit the road this summer. 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I'm Adil Lakhani. That's Hot Country Traffic.
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1: I'm Cody in for Tracy Lynn, and this is your Lowdown. Lainey Wilson will be the celebrity guest picker for College Game Day when LSU hosts Clemson in Baton Rouge tomorrow. She'll also perform for the crowd during the show, and I guess she is a big Tigers fan and previously appeared on SEC Nation when LSU played Florida last year, so kind of cool. Dustin Lynch releasing his 7th studio album, Clean Slate, on October 30th. The 12-track project includes 7 songs, co-wrote and features Ashley Cook on How You Been and MC4D on Home to You. Lynch says the album reflects life, love, heartbreak, and figuring out what matters when everything else gets quiet. And Alan Jackson's Last Call, One More for the Road concert, grossed $34,729 million at Nissan Stadium down in Nashville. The June 27 show sold 56,109 tickets with an average ticket price of $618.95. A televised special titled Alan Jackson, The Last Show is scheduled to air on NBC later this year. And that is your Lowdown. I'm CJ, and for TL.

0: That's Danielle Towns and Sunshine's Free. Hot Country Mornings. I'm Cody in for Tracy Lynn. 8:40. It is a long weekend. I'm Cody. Maybe a little more bounce in my step today because I did find the things that I was looking for in pumpkin spice, right? I told you I found the cream cheese at Walmart. And I also ended up finding the Country Harvest pumpkin spice bread. Ah! So happy right now. It's not even funny. Premier Protein also back with their pumpkin spice shakes protein. Ha! Gotta love it. You know, there I'm set right now. I am so good when it comes to pumpkin spice. Not even funny. Survey out saying that 37% of people are tired of hearing about pumpkin spice lattes. You can have your lattes. I don't drink coffee. I don't care. It's the other pumpkin spice that comes with it. 52% of people would actually consider breaking up with a partner if they did not love pumpkin spice with them. Why? You have more for yourself. Think about that. Right? 34% of people say apple pie and not pumpkin spice is their favorite fall flavor. That's fine. You have at it. I'll have pumpkin spice all to me. Men say pumpkin spice. Men, pumpkin spice, football, and a change in the weather are the three things they're looking forward to the most this fall. And some of your favorite pumpkin spice treats. Are you ready? Liquor. You know what I miss is the Baileys. They used to have that one. They don't do it anymore. I'm very upset with that company. I don't even want to talk about it. Pumpkin spice tea, coffee creamer. I don't even drink coffee. I still buy the creamer to put it in my tea. I'm so weird. Cream cheese, yogurt. Oh, yeah. Donuts. Okay. Marshmallows. Also good. Cereal. There's so much of it. You've got your Cheerios. You've got your mini wheats. Oh, so good. Cookies, and number one, of course, is your coffee. So, yeah, a lot of pumpkin spice to be had, and it's only just begun. You're welcome. Oh, lots more great music coming up, and one of my new faves from Zach Top next up, right here on Hot Country Mornings. Cody in for Tracy Lynn. Good Friday morning.
1: Hot Country weather.
0: Some clouds, some showers, and maybe a thunder shower today. 26, humidity around 31. Same story tonight with clouds and showers and 16. Tomorrow, finally some sunshine for your long weekend. Still a slim chance of a shower in there. 25 and 30 with the Humidex. Sunday, we're looking at sunshine at 24. Labor Day holiday Monday, we're looking at more sunshine, 26. And heading back to work and school on Tuesday, it's a mix of sun and cloud and a high of 23.
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2: On the 401 westbound in the Collectors at Avenue Road, a stall blocking the right lane. The southbound Warden ramp for the westbound 401 still closed for maintenance. And now southbound on the 427 ramp to Langstaff, look out for another stall in the right lane. Southbound on the 400, just a bit of a slowdown approaching the 401. 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I'm Adil Lakhani. That's Hot Country Traffic.
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That's JoJo Mason in Future, Hot Country 88.5. It's 9:10. I'm Cody in for Tracy Lynn. And asking you, what are you doing this long weekend? Yeah, Labor Day weekend. What are you doing? A lot of you just hanging around, you know, doing yard work, barbecue maybe this weekend. John says, yeah, going to the Paris Fair. Gonna check out Brett Kissel. Why not? That's a great thing to do. I like that idea. Good on you. He's gonna be there this long weekend. And, you know, the fairs are just a great thing to take the family to and hang out. It's good for your soul because it takes you back to your childhood memories. And just good for your kids to make those memories, too. So, good on you. Thanks for chiming in. You can still do so. And Jelly Roll, hands up. Hot Country, 88.5.

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Bone Wriggling, Love, Hate, Love, Hot Country, 88.5, 925. Cody in for Ryan, Cody in for Tracy Lynn and Ryan. We'll have your chance to see this guy coming up this afternoon. Final pair of tickets for his show in Hamilton, Jason Aldean. Cue to text. When you hear it, just text your name and Aldean, A-L-D-E-A-N, to our text line. If it was my name, I'd put C-O-D-I. So you put your own name, not mine. So there you go. That's what you need to do. And of course, this weekend on the Hot Country Countdown, both Saturday and Sunday, another chance to win tickets to that show as well. Check it out. Jason Aldean, Crazy Town, Hot Country, 88.5.

That's Brett Kissel in 321 Hot Country 88.5. And yes, he'll be coming up at the Paris Fair this weekend. It's going to be a lot of fun with Lindsay L and Chris Lane and more. Just a great way, you know, to spend the long weekend. Fairs were always my thing growing up. I grew up in the Eastern Townships. And I think we had a fair, but we also had a small town thing called the Tombola, which my uncle used to always call the Tomphobia. I don't know why. I think maybe he had a phobia of taking me to the fair every year, or the Tombola every year. But anyway, I have so many great memories of being there and just hanging out and the sights, the sounds, the smells. Can't go wrong with the smells, right? So check that out. Livestock exhibits, demo derbies, midway rides, live entertainment, and so much more at the Paris Fair. Ella Langley, Love and Life Again. Why not? Right here on Hot Country 88.5.

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Parmalee and Take My Name, Hot Country 88.5. I'm Cody, and for Tracy Lynn, thank you so much for hanging out with me this week. She is back on Monday. I'll be back next Friday filling in for Ryan, who's taking a long weekend. And I got to say a shout out to Lucas, producer. Where would Tracy Lynn and I be without him? Because, you know, he keeps it going on. He keeps it real. And thank you so much, especially for me coming in sometimes going, what do I do here? And he's like, you do this. And he's just a wonderful person. That's why I don't have enough words for how great Lucas is. So thank you, Lucas, for making it a great week with me as well. Next Friday, I'll see you for Ryan, who's in this afternoon. Final pair of Jason Aldean tickets. He's also got another Hot Country keyword at 2 and 4. Another pair coming up 10 and noon for your trip to Nashville. I know a lot of great things coming up. And Tracy Lynn back Monday. Misty City music trivia. So have a great long weekend. Enjoy it. And High Valley, I'm leaving you because I am right here on Hot Country 88.5. Have a great one.

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3: Cloudy one today and a high of 27. Humidex about 34. Some clouds continue tonight down to 17. Tomorrow you're waking up to some sunshine, a little cloud, 25. Humidity about 30. Saturday, Sunday, holiday Monday, all looking pretty darn nice as well. 25 Saturday, 24 Sunday, 22 Monday. Back to work and school Tuesday. Mix of sun and cloud in 22.
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5: Howdy, it's Dana here with all of your next best fall concerts to put on your calendar. On September 17th, Jason Aldean and Chase Matthew, they're coming down to Hamilton's TD Coliseum. And now's the chance to get your tickets to Misty City Music Festival if you haven't already. It's back in its second year in Niagara Falls on September 18th to 20th with performances by Brooks and Dunn, Jake Owen, John Party, The Sexy Jackson Dean, Lone Star, and many, many more. Dean Brody and the Reklaws are bringing their Hometown Heroes tour to RBC Amphitheater in Toronto on September 24th. The Incredible Shaboozy, he's bringing his Outlaws Never Die tour to RBC Amphitheater in Toronto on the 25th. And Warren Ziders will be blessing Horseshoe Tavern in Toronto on September 28th. Tyler Braden will be at the Opera House in Toronto on the 27th of October. And just announced, rising star Stella Lefty is coming to the Opera House in Toronto on November 10th. You definitely want to get your tickets to that show. Stay tuned to Hot Country for more amazing concert announcements, plus the chance for you to win tickets to see Tim Hicks.
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1: 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We've got your hot seat warming up. We've got country icon Steve Wilkinson joining us, and your breakout artist spotlight is shining bright on Clayton Bellamy. We're also giving you a chance to score yourself tickets to go see Jason Aldean. He's coming in a few weeks to Hamilton. 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
3: Cloudy one today and a high of 27. Humidex about 34. Some clouds continue tonight down to 17. Tomorrow you're waking up to some sunshine, a little cloud, 25. Humidity about 30. Saturday, Sunday, holiday Monday, all looking pretty darn nice as well. 25 Saturday, 24 Sunday, 22 Monday. Back to work and school Tuesday. Mix of sun and cloud in 22.
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3: Cloudy one today and a high of 27. Humidex about 34. Some clouds continue tonight down to 17. Tomorrow you're waking up to some sunshine, a little cloud, 25. Humidity about 30. Saturday, Sunday, holiday Monday, all looking pretty darn nice as well. 25 Saturday, 24 Sunday, 22 Monday. Back to work and school Tuesday. Mix of sun and cloud in 22.
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day, Potts Farm was a place to go. 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
2: Cloudy one today and a high of 27. Humidex about 34. Some clouds continue tonight down to 17. Tomorrow you're waking up to some sunshine, a little cloud, 25. Humidity about 30. Saturday, Sunday, holiday Monday, all looking pretty darn nice as well. 25 Saturday, 24 Sunday, 22 Monday. Back to work and school Tuesday. Mix of sun and cloud in 22.
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Now he's a buckskin, 15 hands, five-time team road champion. She never liked him, she don't need him. 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

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You know, I still see a lot of y'all texting it in, and I understand that you're really excited and you want a chance to win this contest. It's fantastic, but you got to get it on our website for your chance to win, okay? Yokohama Tires and Nashville Music City, the Nash, which happens to be the hotel you're going to stay at for 4 nights, they want to hook you up. Round-trip airfare, of course, a pair of tickets to the Grand Ole Opry on October 29th, and 2 backstage tours to the Grand Ole Opry House, merch, gift bags, attraction passes. We just want to jam as much as we can into these 4 days that you're going to be spending in arguably one of the best cities in the world. It's so much fun. So make sure you head over to hotcountry885.ca for all those details, but stay locked right here because that code word is coming up in just a bit.

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But remember, sometimes we need to go back to the songs that made us fall in love with country in the first place. Like this one.

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1: I'm Cody Jeffries in for Tracy Lynn, and this is your lowdown. Miley Cyrus is considering a tribute album featuring songs from her late godmother, Dolly Parton's catalog. Now, the project would include country, pop, and gospel songs, but a music industry insider says that Miley knows there will be inevitably people accusing her of cashing in on Dolly's death if she releases a tribute album. Cyrus wants the project to honor her music legacy rather than look like a rushed commercial release. So I guess we'll see. We've been waiting for this a long time. Pirates of the Caribbean star Johnny Depp is reportedly in talks to return as Captain Jack Sparrow. Yes, but no agreement is in place just yet. Apparently, he's asking for upwards of $40 million while Disney weighs its franchise plans. Now, Deadline magazine previously reported that the next installment centers on Margot Robbie's character, with Robbie reportedly seeking more than $20 million. The report says that Depp's upcoming films, Ebenezer and Daydrinker, could factor into any deal. There you have it. That is your lowdown. I'm CJ in for TL.
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2: Slight chance of a sprinkle tonight in the GTA with a low of 12 degrees. Waking up tomorrow morning with maybe some fog. Might see a little bit more rain, but that will clear up by the afternoon with a high of 25. 25 and sunny for your Sunday. 25 and sunny for your Monday if you're traveling up north into Barrie this weekend. 13 degrees, partly cloudy skies tonight. 24 with a mix of sun and cloud for your Saturday. 24 sunny for your Sunday. 25 and sunny for your Monday. Right now, from the top of the 400 to the bottom of the 400, 23 degrees, feeling like 27. That's your hot country, 88.5 weather.
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Hot Country Radio. Coming up after 3 o'clock, the last pair of Jason Aldean tickets could be going to you. Just be listening for that cue to text, and I could be hooking you up with Jason Aldean tickets. His Songs About Us tour is going to be at the TD Coliseum on September 17th.

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1: 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I'm Dan Dealey. That's Hot Country Traffic.
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6: Brian Adams back with a brand new song, The Ballad of Terry Fox. Just an absolute goosebumps of a song. Brian Adams says that back in 1980, when he was traveling across Canada at the age of 20, playing these little tiny clubs of like 200 people, Terry Fox, his run was catching fire. Everybody was talking about it. And, you know, Terry Fox actually stopped near Thunder Bay. Brian Adams was playing in Ottawa. And he said watching Terry Fox unite a divided country left such an impact that he'll never forget. And now, 46 years later, he is turning that memory into the theme song for the new Toronto International Film Festival documentary called Run, Terry, Run. I mean, it is just a, you have one Canadian legend honoring another. Our pick it or kick it here on Hot Country Radio. Brian Adams, The Ballad of Terry Fox.

No longer have any more Jason Aldean tickets to give to you, but starting next week on Tuesday, be listening in the afternoon at 3 o'clock for your chance to win some Dean Brody and Rock Lost tickets. They're going to be at the RBC Amphitheater on September 24th, and I got tickets for you, plus a chance to win a VIP upgrade as well.

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1: In the GTA tonight, a little cooler, 12 degrees, expecting showers. More rain for your Saturday morning, clearing by the afternoon, so don't worry about that. 25 degrees. 25 sunny for your Sunday, 25 degrees and sunny for your Monday up north in Barrie if you're heading up there for the long weekend. 13 degrees and cloudy tonight, 24 mix of sun and cloud for your Saturday, 24 sunny for your Sunday, 25 and sunny for your Monday. Right now it's 23, feeling like 27. That's your Hot Country 88.5 weather.
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2: Well, the 400, believe it or not, lately traveled heading into Vaughan on the northbound side. Some slowdowns once you pass Innisfil Beach Road. But let's look at the 410 northbound at Steeles collision, two left lanes blocked. And problems continue. 427 North Collector to Express transfer past Dundas collision, right lane. 401 East Collectors Leslie, a collision, left lane blocked and two stalls westbound. The collector ramp to Warden, right lane, and then West Express past Victoria Park, stall right lane. There's a certain feeling on a Sunday drive. No rush, no noise. 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I'm Dan Dealey. That's Hot Country Traffic.
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Streaming live on the iHeartRadio app, it's Hot Country Radio. I'm Ryan. Hopefully having a great one. Coming up on the rumor report, someone vandalized a country music legend star on the Hollywood Walk of Fame, and we're all mad about it. All right, so let's get mad together coming up in just a bit.

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1: A pretty decent go on the 400 northbound. Slowdowns if you're reaching Aurora Road up to 88, and then again as you pass Innisfil Beach Road. But we do have a crash on the 401 East Collectors past the 400, blocking the right lane and delays both ways in the 401. And same on the 404 DVP. 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I'm Dan Dealey. That's Hot Country Track.
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Hot Country 88.5. It's Ryan, and thanks so much for having me on this afternoon. While you pack up for your long weekend, what are you doing? Going up to the cottage? Trailer? Got the RV ready? Going camping? You know, I was actually going to ask you about that. The camping and the coffee. How does that situation work? Do you bring a machine with you? Or, like, do you do an old school pot over the fire? Brewing the coffee that way, as strong as it gets, you know? The reason why I'm asking is because I was reading this article this morning. A coffee expert's talking about how we got to stop using plain water, like plain tap water, when we're making our coffee. For one, apparently it ruins the flavor of the coffee. And two, if you're using a machine, it actually could, you know, build up some minerals and just it might break it. But they also say don't use distilled water because you need the minerals in there for proper extraction. There's got to be a proper TDS level and pH balance in your water to create the good cup of coffee. When did brewing coffee come with a chemistry degree? You know what I mean? Like, this is just so much now. And if you're sitting there, I love y'all. I really do. And I know that you love coffee. But if y'all are sitting there obsessing over the TDS levels and the pH balance and which mineral is that, at 7 o'clock in the morning while you're brewing your coffee, you got way too much dang time. I love y'all, but it's true. You know, what happened to the good old days of just taking like a bag of Stock and Crown coffee right from the freezer, taking it out, put it in the filter, press and go. You know what I mean? Now you need Voss water to brew it properly. I don't get out of here. It's coffee, for gosh sakes.

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1: In the GTA tonight, a little cooler, 12 degrees, expecting showers. More rain for your Saturday morning, clearing by the afternoon, so don't worry about that. 25 degrees. 25 sunny for your Sunday, 25 degrees and sunny for your Monday up north in Barrie if you're heading up there for the long weekend. 13 degrees and cloudy tonight. 24 mix of sun and cloud for your Saturday, 24 sunny for your Sunday, 25 and sunny for your Monday. Right now it's 23, feeling like 27. That's your Hot Country 88.5 weather.
0: Hot Country weather.
2: Well, heading out of the city northbound on the 400, not too bad. Heading into Vaughan, some slowdowns reaching Aurora Road in the north 400 up to 88. Then again, past Innisfil Beach Road into Barrie. And then it's wide open from there. The 401 and 404 DVP delays continue. We do have a stall on the East 401 collector or express to collector transfer past Dixie Wright Lane. A couple of crashes nearby. Bayview and Highway 7. Another Bayview in the 407. Needing an oil change or maintenance check? Drop into Mr. Luke plus tires. No appointment needed before you hit the road this summer. Mr. Luke plus tires celebrating 50 years. I'm Dan Dealey. That's Hot Country Travel.
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8: Howdy, it's Dana here with all of your next best fall concerts to put on your calendar. On September 17th, Jason Aldean and Chase Matthew, they're coming down to Hamilton's TD Coliseum. And now's the chance to get your tickets to Misty City Music Festival if you haven't already. It's back in its second year in Niagara Falls on September 18th to 20th with performances by Brooks and Dunn, Jake Owen, John Party, The Sexy Jackson Dean, Lone Star, and many, many more. Dean Brody and the Reklaws are bringing their Hometown Heroes tour to RBC Amphitheatre in Toronto on September 24th. The Incredible Shaboozy, he's bringing his Outlaws Never Die tour to RBC Amphitheater in Toronto on the 25th. And Warren Ziders will be blessing Horseshoe Tavern in Toronto on September 28th. Tyler Braden will be at the Opera House in Toronto on the 27th of October. And just announced, rising star Stella Lefty is coming to the Opera House in Toronto on November 10th. You definitely want to get your tickets to that show. Stay tuned to Hot Country for more amazing concert announcements, plus the chance for you to win tickets to see Tim Hicks.
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0: James Markman After Dark is song number 3 in the Hot 5 at 5. It seems like y'all are celebrating Canadians on this Labor Day long weekend, because that's song number 2, Cameron Whitcomb and Kingdom of Fear.

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1: Well, things are really thinning out on the 400 northbound as you head through Vaughan, and some off and on delays reaching Aurora Road to 88. A little solid once you pass Sindicville Beach Road, but once you get toward Essa, things start to open up from there and pretty decent on the rest of the highways if you're heading cottagebound. 401 and 44 DVP, still a bit busy, but we're at least improving out there on the majors. 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I'm Dan Dealey. That's Hot Country Traffic.
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0: had those moments. Bad ideas, worst decisions, the stories you probably shouldn't tell. But we're gonna anyway.
1: But what was I thinking?
0: This is What Was I Thinking? Let's relive the regret.
2: Security footage from an electronic store in Russia shows a customer shoving a humanoid robot named Sioma right in the chest. Just a little shove. Thing's only about 3 feet tall, though, but that was a big mistake because Sioma refused a handshake afterwards and actually squared up, like, threw its fists up. Like, for 2 full minutes, this robot was throwing punches and kicks, trying to get the guy. Apparently, staff came over, tackled the robot to the ground, was able to turn the robot off. But the store claimed that the robot was just having an emotional reboot. I think that Sioma was sick of retail customers. Am I right? I think a lot of us, after working a little while in customer service, at least once or twice in our life, throwing a little 2-minute temper tantrum actually feels kind of relatable in some way, doesn't it?
3: Come on.

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1: In the GTA tonight, a little cooler, 12 degrees, expecting showers. More rain for your Saturday morning, clearing by the afternoon, so don't worry about that. 25 degrees. 25 sunny for your Sunday, 25 degrees and sunny for your Monday up north in Barrie if you're heading up there for the long weekend. 13 degrees and cloudy tonight. 24 mix of sun and cloud for your Saturday, 24 sunny for your Sunday, 25 and sunny for your Monday. Right now it's 23, feeling like 27. That's your Hot Country 88.5 weather.
0: 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Hot Country 88.5 traffic.
2: Just had a stall come go on the 401 West Collector Ramp to Leslie's. We're looking at some delays on the 401 and 404 DVP, especially approaching the 401, as it has really eased on the 400. If you're heading northbound through Vaughan, some slowdowns around Aurora Road and then wide open past Bradford. Some delays on the 400 northbound once you pass Innisfil Beach Road to Essa, but really good shape if you're heading out of town this long weekend. 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I'm Dan Dealey. That's Hot Country Traffic.
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0: 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Hey, it's Tracy Lynn. Come wake the fun up with me.
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1: Well, the 400, about as good as it gets right now if you're heading northbound as things continue to improve into the Barrie area. But we have an issue now on the 404 southbound past Steeles, a crash with two right lanes blocked in the Steeles ramp to the south 404. We have the right lane blocked there. We also have a problem on the 401 west collectors at Young, a stalled vehicle blocking right lane. East 401 still a bit busy this afternoon. 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I'm Dan Dealey. That's Hot Country Traffic.
0: Diamonds are a country fan's best friend. And we found a gem that's way too good to hide. Here's today's Diamond in the Rough on Hot Country. Savannah Jade, Kiss My Glass.

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4: I'm Cody Jeffries in for Tracy Lynn, and this is your Lowdown. Miley Cyrus is considering a tribute album featuring songs from her late godmother, Dolly Parton's catalog. Now, the project would include country, pop, and gospel songs, but a music industry insider says that Miley knows there will be inevitably people accusing her of cashing in on Dolly's death if she releases a tribute album. Cyrus wants the project to honor her music legacy rather than look like a rushed commercial release. So I guess we'll see. We've been waiting for this a long time. Pirates of the Caribbean star Johnny Depp is reportedly in talks to return as Captain Jack Sparrow. Yes, but no agreement is in place just yet. Apparently, he's asking for upwards of $40 million while Disney weighs its franchise plans. Now, Deadline magazine previously reported that the next installment centers on Margot Robbie's character, with Robbie reportedly seeking more than $20 million. The report says that Depp's upcoming films, Ebenezer and Daydrinker, could factor into any deal. There you have it. That is your Lowdown. I'm CJ in for TL.
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5: If you're heading north, now's the time on the 400. Great shape right now heading into Barrie and beyond. The 404 southbound past Steeles, we have a collision with two right lanes blocked. The Steeles ramp to the south 404 blocking the right lane. Heads up 407 eastbound near the 412, we have a collision with two right lanes blocked. And the 401 is still pretty busy, but starting to really improve in both directions. 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I'm Dan Dealey. That's Hot Country Traffic.
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